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slipping in the slide. Yeah, life's a rollerball. 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
1: The Badawat Wiyot in the ancestral Mad River Valley lived on active floodplains with seismically active watersheds for many thousands of years. These ancestors were always engaged in natural hazard mitigation. The ancestral Wiyot may simply have thought of risk assessment and hazard planning as exercising common sense, while modern-day Wiyot operate within a much more complex regulatory environment. Today, the Blue Lake Rancheria builds on those ancient practices with the same goal, to reduce damage and the loss of life resulting from disasters. 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

0: 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We'll be right back after this quick break.
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4: 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Or is side B where everything really gets good? What about side C or D? I don't know. Is it a double LP? I'm not sure, but we'll listen to it on the dig. And we get to have so many amazing musical journeys with this feature. It happens at 10 a.m. Monday through Friday here on The Point. 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

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What's happening, rock and rollers? Jay here from The Morning Show. And we get to explore so many avenues of rock and roll and soul music on the dig. 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

foundation, you're in a bad way. You gotta do something about your state of hell. Gotta stop eating all those crummy little hamburgers and hot dogs. There's my brother, you see. He says, whoa, you gotta go out in the fields.

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We'll be back after this quick break. All right. Thank you to our sponsors. Now let's get back into the music. 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

0: 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Don't go anywhere, though. We got more great music coming up after this.
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I'm Chuck Rogers. The long, strange trip continues.

0: This is KWPT The Point, rock and roll straight out of Humboldt County. We're going to keep serving it up to you, but first we have to take a quick break.
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2: 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Mm-hmm. 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

Keep your radio locked to the point. 100.3 and 102.9. We'll be back after this quick break. All right, we took care of that. Time to stop messing around. Let's get back into the music. This is The Point.

0: That was an excellent set here on KWPT The Point, but we have to take a quick break. Don't go anywhere, though. We got more great music coming up after this.
1: Where were you on a Friday night in the 1980s? The mall? The arcade? The roller rink? Maybe you were scoping out VHS new releases in your parachute pants at the video rental store. Well, fast forward to today, this is the place to be on Friday nights. I'm Eric Dale, host of 80s Night here on The Point. 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

0: That was an excellent set here on KWPT The Point, but we have to take a quick break. Don't go anywhere, though. We got more great music coming up after this.
1: Hey, what's going on, everybody? This is Jay, and I want to remind you that right before noon here on The Point, we do a little feature called Got You Covered. Yes, yes, covered like melted cheddar all over a burger or country sausage on a couple of biscuits.
0: Sorry.
1: I gotta not think about food, but it is happening right before noon, which is when a lot of us we're hungry. But it really has nothing to do with food. It really has everything to do with great music, great prizes, and you knowing the original artist to covers that I toss your way. You can call me up every day right before noon. Let me know the original artist to a cover, and you just might win a prize. That's right. But, as I always like to say, you got to play in order to win. So, stay tuned. 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

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We're going to keep serving it up to you, but first we have to take a quick break. All right, let's get back into the music. 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

0: 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We'll be back after this quick break.
1: Hey, buddy.
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1: Just getting ready to do Flotsam and Jetsam on the morning show.
2: 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Mm-hmm. 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
1: 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Yeah. 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
1: This is a reclamation on Monday mornings. Mm-hmm. No more stressful Sunday evenings knowing the work week begins so soon. Why? Well, because there is Motown Monday Morning on The Point. Join me, Jay, for 2 hours of soul and R&B from 7:30 to 9:30 a.m. We'll be two-stepping into the kitchen for a cup of coffee or singing in the car on your way to work. Yeah, even when carpooling. Yes, Mondays are something to look forward to now. 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

I'll find stuff. I told you. Edmund Allen Clark. Keep your mouth upon me.

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1: Be sure to join us every week for a feast for your ears. 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

dead-end streets, and every time I thought I got it made, it seemed the taste was not so sweet. So I turned myself to face me. I've never caught a glimpse how the others must see the faker. I'm much too fast to take that test.

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1: Where were you on a Friday night in the 1980s? The mall? 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
1: Where were you on a Friday night in the 1980s? The mall? The arcade? The roller rink? 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I'm Eric Dale, host of 80s Night here on The Point. 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

You know, people ask me, Steve Ogieri, what's the point? And I say, if you must rock, this is the point. 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
1: Side A, the beginning of an album, where the needle is placed to begin a musical journey. And does it start strong? Does it set the pace? Or is side B where everything really gets good? What about side C or D? I don't know. Is it a double LP? I'm not sure, but we'll listen to it on the dig. And we get to have so many amazing musical journeys with this feature. It happens at 10 a.m. Monday through Friday here on The Point. 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
1: This is a reclamation on Monday mornings. No more stressful Sunday evenings knowing the work week begins so soon. Why? Well, because there is Motown Monday Morning on The Point. 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
1: Where were you on a Friday night in the 1980s? The mall? The arcade? 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I'm Eric Dale, host of 80s Night here on The Point. 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

0: Red Barchetta from Rush, bringing us halfway through the 6 o'clock hour. What's happening, everybody? Good morning. Oh, it is so nice to be back. It really is. And I want to start by saying thank you so much to Janet for covering me for this last morning. I know y'all loved her. She's incredible. Janet, thank you, thank you, thank you, thank you. But it really is wonderful to be back here in the KWPT studio bringing you great rock and roll. I went on a nice week-long road trip to Denver and back. Yeah, a little bit more driving than I thought it was going to be. But I can talk about that journey a little bit later on. For now, it is time to focus on the music. We got a break to take. And a word from our sponsors, and then we're going to get into some live Tom Petty here on The Point.
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2: The Badawat Wiyot in the ancestral Mad River Valley lived on active floodplains with seismically active watersheds for many thousands of years. These ancestors were always engaged in natural hazard mitigation. The ancestral Wiyot may simply have thought of risk assessment and hazard planning as exercising common sense, while modern-day Wiyot operate within a much more complex regulatory environment. 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

0: Following the Allman Brothers Band with Little Brenton Wood. That is just a little way to remind you that we have a Motown Monday morning coming up, starting off at 7:30. Before that, we have your Wake and Bake set. So a lot of great things to come, including Lil Crosby and Nash right after this break, and some Beatles.
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0: Foghat and the Doobie Brothers to start the 7 o'clock hour. Oh yes, Fool for the City, and what a fool believes. 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
0: Side A, the beginning of an album, where the needle is placed to begin a musical journey. And does it start strong? Does it set the pace? Or is side B where everything really gets good? What about side C or D? I don't know. Is it a double LP? I'm not sure, but we'll listen to it on the dig. And we get to have so many amazing musical journeys with this feature. It happens at 10 a.m. Monday through Friday here on The Point. 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

can never go wrong with some Led Zeppelin in your wake and bake set. That was Houses of the Holy. Now, let's talk about our weather. And your official weather report on Mondays are brought to you by Cutting Edge Tree Service. So, let's see. What is it like here in Humboldt County? We're going to start over in southern Humboldt. So, Garberville, Redway, Shelter Cove, all you beautiful folks down there. Currently, it's about 49 degrees. That's pretty warm for being 7:30 a.m. But it's going to get a lot warmer than that. Today we have very sunny conditions, mostly sunny conditions, with a high of 91 degrees with some light wind from the north. That's a beautiful day. Getting warm, too. 91 degrees. Well, I will say this, and I don't mean to be a stick in the mud, but enjoy it while it's around, because it's, well, we're going to dip around a little bit this week with the weather. Tomorrow, we drop down to 82 for an overall high. It is going to be nice and sunny, but Tuesday night, we have a 30% chance of showers, along with some fog. It is going to build into Wednesday, where we are looking at some rain and a high of 71. Now, that's the worst of it. Wednesday night decreases to a 20% chance of showers. And then Thursday, after a foggy start, back into some sunshine. I do want to note that on Wednesday, because we're going from really hot to kind of colder and windier, that means we have some mixing temperatures, and that means thunderstorms could be happening. Could be happening. And if we do get any thunderstorms, well, expect a little bit more wind, a little bit more rain. Y'all know the deal. Now, over to Willow Creek and Hoopaw. Very similar weather pattern, but even warmer today. A high of 93. Yes, it's going to be a nice, sunny, beautiful day in Willow Creek and Hoopaw. We do have wind from the northwest at 6 miles per hour, so nice and mellow. Tonight, mostly cloudy with a low of 57. That's a warm overnight low. Sometimes that's our high here along the coast. But yeah, only 57 degrees tonight in Willow Creek and Hoopaw, along with mostly cloudy conditions. And Tuesday, mostly sunny with a high of 86. We also have rain coming in Tuesday night, building throughout Wednesday, and then decreasing in the afternoon and into Wednesday night. Thursday and Friday both have sunshine in the forecast, but fog to begin those days. Now let's keep it going to our coastal communities. From Trinidad all the way down to Ferndale. All you wonderful folks in between. Here in Old Town Eureka specifically. A little overcast. A little bit of cloud cover. And we're currently looking at a high of 53. Today we have a high of 68 though. We're warming up. Okay. It says mostly cloudy conditions, but with a high of 68, I feel like we're definitely going to have some sunshine here and there. We do have wind from the northwest at 6 miles per hour. And tonight, a low of 50 degrees. Still mostly cloudy. Tuesday, we have a high of 65. Definitely still have some cloud cover here and there. And following a very similar weather pattern. Tuesday night, we have a 40% chance of rain. Following us throughout Wednesday, where it's going to be a little bit more heavy on the rain in the morning, and then kind of decreasing throughout the afternoon. Wednesday night, we're looking at a 20% chance of showers, along with some patchy fog and a low of 48 degrees. And then Thursday is going to be gorgeous, mostly sunny with a high of 62. And it looks like we follow up with the same thing on Friday. Nice weekend ahead of us here along the coast. So, some good information to have. In fact, when I got back from my trip, I didn't know what I was supposed to be getting into. I had to go about my weekend feeling like, well, I don't know what it's going to be like. And I definitely had some crazy weather tossed my way over that trip. So, looking forward to talking to Chuck with and y'all about that later. For now,

0: I need to jump into a break. We're looking at 7:33 a.m. on a Monday morning. Mm-hmm. You know what's coming up next.
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0: Okay. Been waiting for this one. I hope you are in a good mood. You know what? If you're not, that's okay, because we're going to turn that around. This is the best way to start the work week off, ladies and gentlemen. I'm telling you that. And I'm a firm believer in a Motown Monday morning. Oh, yes. We're getting right into it with the BT Express. Motown Monday mornings are brought to you by Six Rivers Excavation, where we're kind of excavating some good times, some great music to really get you in that positive mood. Now, if you have any requests, I'm here. I'm live. I'm in the studio. You can call me. 707-532-5978. 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

0: Ooh, it's really, really rough out here. That is the Modulations. Now, let's keep it going with a Motown Monday morning.
1: One, two, three, hit it.
0: That's right, little James Brown for you. Super what?
1: Watch me.
0: Super bad.
1: Watch me.
0: Yeah.
1: I got

an incredible request. Patty Drew would tell him, bringing us into the 8 o'clock hour, you are listening to 100.3 and 102.9 The Point. KWPT, Fortuna, Eureka, and Arcata. This is a Motown Monday morning. And this is Diana Ross.

0: cool little number there from the Blackbirds. That is Rock Creek Park from their album City Life, dropped in 1975. Another one of those 75 gems. Now, speaking of gems, let's get ready for Flotsam and Jetsam. It's brought to you by Wyckoff's Plumbing. It's going to happen right after this quick break, and we are going to hear back-to-back tracks from the Average White Band. Oh, yes, it's going to be funky. It's going to be cool. One's a hit, one not so much.
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4: I'm getting the gong.
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0: 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All right, we are going to begin Flotsam and Jetsam with Fire Burning from the Average White Band. This is from one of their later albums, and I couldn't remember exactly where. I don't know if it's on this song, but somewhere on this album, I know that Luther Vandross is doing some backing vocals. The cool thing with Flotsam and Jetsam and the Average White Band, whether it's a hit, whether it's not, you know it's going to be good. Oh, yes.

0: And in that said, we put the horn section to work. Yeah, put your money where your mouth is from Rose Royce. Back-to-back tracks from the Average White Band. Oof, and it's time to take another break here on The Point. But this is a Motown Monday morning brought to you by Six Rivers Excavation. I hope you're feeling it.
1: The Badawat-Wiat in the ancestral Mad River Valley lived on active floodplains with seismically active watersheds for many thousands of years. These ancestors were always engaged in natural hazard mitigation. The ancestral Wiat may simply have thought of risk assessment and hazard planning as exercising common sense, while modern-day Wiat operate within a much more complex regulatory environment. Today, the Blue Lake Rancheria builds on those ancient practices with the same goal, to reduce damage and the loss of life resulting from disasters. 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

That is Jalen Negunda with If You Want My Love from an album that I think is just incredible. In fact, I was really wanting to tell y'all about this one. So one of the things that I got to do during my road trip to Denver to go see some friends, you know, I had to go check out some record stores, right? And, well, you know, I'm spending money here, I'm spending money there, I'm going out to eat. I'm trying to be somewhat conservative with how much money I'm just, you know, getting rid of. So when I went into this record store to kind of give myself a little bit of a moment, I was like, you know what? You should only buy the things that you really, really want. And I told myself, if you find Come Around and Love Me, which is the title cut and the name of the album from that record, you're going to get it. And guess what? I now have a copy of that record. I'm so excited, but it's such a gem. Everything on it, even that deeper cut, is just beautiful. So I look forward to sharing that with you sometime. For now, let's keep it moving on a Motown Monday morning. Earth, Wind, and Fire.

0: Well, after that, Jim, it is time for us to take a break here on The Point. But we do have more of a Motown Monday coming up. Only about 40 minutes left, though. We're going to make it count. In fact, coming up next, I got Tower Power. I've got more of the Blackbirds. I've even got some Luther Vandross. Oh, yes.
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0: Hey, what's going on, everybody? This is Jay, and I want to remind you that right before noon here on The Point, we do a little feature called Got You Covered. Yes, yes, covered, like melted cheddar all over a burger or country sausage on a couple of biscuits. Sorry. I got to not think about food, but it is happening right before noon, which is when a lot of us are... We're hungry, but it really has nothing to do with food. It really has everything to do with great music, great prizes, and you knowing the original artist to covers that I toss your way. You can call me up every day right before noon. Let me know the original artist to a cover, and you just might win a prize. That's right. But, as I always like to say, you got to play in order to win. So, stay tuned. Keep your radio locked to The Point just before noon at 11:45. 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
1: Let's get this counted off. Come on, let's do this.
0: Yes, yes, yes, yes, yes. Lenny Williams spitting some cold, hard facts right there. Letting you know Marvin Gaye wasn't the only one telling some serious truths in the 70s. Now, let's keep things moving. This is the Blackbirds with I Need You on a Motown Monday morning.

I want to say thank you so much to Six Rivers Excavation for sponsoring a Motown Monday morning happening here on 100.3 and 102.9 The Point, KWPT, Fortuna, Eureka, and Arcata. Now, if you have just tuned in for that last one with the Blackbirds, that's okay. We still got a half hour to go on a Motown Monday morning. And this is Luther.

0: All right, that brings us 10 minutes past 9 a.m., and that means we got one more set. One more set on a Motown Monday morning. Again, thank you so much for everybody tuning in. I really appreciate you, and thank you so much to Six Rivers Excavation for sponsoring this feature.
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0: All right, everybody. We're looking at 9:30 a.m. And on Mondays, that's when we switch things up. That's when the Motown Monday mornings end. And we get back into some more great rock and roll. Because that's what we do best here at The Point. Classic rock and roll. This is your home of it. And we're going to get back into it right after this break. Thank you so much to Six Rivers Excavation for sponsoring a Motown Monday morning. And I hope that you are feeling good.
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2: 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We'll see you at camp.

talking to her. Got my own life to live. 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Yeah. Sing on, brother. Play on.

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I ain't really sure, but it seems I remember the good times with just a little bit more in focus.

0: Little Tom Petty with Here Comes My Girl. Now, I want to hop on over to the Humble Pause Cause because, well, I haven't gotten to give you guys an update in quite a while. And I kind of miss it. Plus, there's Lost and Found Pets, and that's important. So, the first two posts that I'm looking at here don't have pictures, but we are, I'm seeing a post here for a found dog in the Eureka area, a Brendel dog, that it even says unknown address in Eureka. In the description, it's actually kind of light material, too. We found a dog trying to get into our backyard and then into our house. She has a pink collar on, but no tags. Besides it being a Brendel dog, not too much information that I can pass on, but Sage might be of more help. Next, we have another found dog. This one is in Redway, a gray and brown dog that was found near the Redway Baptist Church on Empire. A beautiful little Yorkie running around. This person happens to live across the street from said Baptist church. So if that's your neighborhood, if that's your area, and you're missing a cute little Yorkie, well, Timmer can help. After that, these ones all have photos, and man, are these animals cute. This one is for a missing cat named Sesame. Sesame is a black and white cat that escaped from their house on Simpson Street in Eureka. Snuck out of the door so fast, we didn't even see her. Been gone for 4 hours when they posted this. So, it's been much longer than 4 hours now. This cat went missing yesterday. So, contact Desiree if you think you can help. Phone number, email, great picture. Let's keep it moving. Another lost cat from the Arcata area. This cat's name is Lyra. And it's a gray cat. Kind of has like the multicolored tabby thing kind of going on. But she's very, very cute. An indoor cat and very small for her age. She actually looks a lot younger because of her stature. But she ran outside last night and have not seen her since. She's very fast, says Rachel. And this cat went missing from Bayside Road in Arcata on the 9th. So it's been a couple of days. After that, we have a found dog in Eureka. This is for a Bichon Poodle mix, possibly, they think. No collar, walking around. This person was actually walking three dogs, so at the time they couldn't really bring this animal in, so it's not in their possession. It's more of just a report for a seen dog. If you happen to be around West Del Norte and Pine and Eureka and you're missing your animal, though, and you need more information, contact Lucy. After that, this is the power of the pause cause. Reunited. It just starts to repeat itself over and over with all of these reunited posts, and that is a beautiful thing to see. Really not too much activity over here at the Pause Cause, which is fantastic. Thank you so much to everybody in our community that helps this platform be so successful. Also want to say thank you to Fin and Feather Pet Shop and Myrtle Avenue Veterinary Hospital. We're looking at 10:50 a.m., which means we're less than 10 away from the dig. And I have a request before we get there. For some Bob Marley, I think I'm also going to pair that with a little David Bowie. Stay tuned. It's The Point, Humble Tome, for rock and roll.
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4: What's up?
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4: Flotsam and Jetsam. Mm-hmm. Isn't that like a Harry Potter spell?
0: No, it's a feature.
4: Oh, no. It's a law firm. Flotsam and Jetsam. Trusted friends who know the law.
0: Actually, it's they're nautical terms, which is funny. But
5: hold up. Are you guys talking about Ursula's eels from The Little Mermaid?
0: No. I was going to say Flotsam and Jetsam is a feature that happens around 8:15 on The Point. 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
4: Oh, like buried treasure, like pirate's booty. Yarr! Yeah, mateys. Mateys, come rock with us!
0: Yeah. Yeah. Flotsam and Jetsam, sponsored by Wyckoff's Plumbing. 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

David Bowie bringing us to 10 a.m. here on 100.3 and 102.9 The Point. KWPT, Fortuna, Eureka, and Arcata. And yes, it is time for The Dig. And I haven't gotten to play a record for y'all in over a week. And I got to say, I'm jonesing. I am so excited to start rotating side B of this pretty cool record that we started too long ago. Ain't It Funky from James Brown and the James Brown Band. Now, side A of this record, when I say it's long, I don't mean that in a bad way, but it's just two tracks. You get two, like, 9-minute songs where it just really feels like they're jamming, they're vibing out, they're having a good time, they're hitting all that creative energy that they do so well with James Brown conducting the band and even sometimes stepping off, getting busy on some keys. And I gotta say, was great, but I've been excited for side B because we get a little bit more with side B. We get some more songs. Some of them are pretty quick. Some of them have a little bit of length to them, but nothing like side A, which is kind of cool. We're going to start off with Cold Sweat, which I believe is the longest song off of side B, which is 5 minutes long. But this album is pretty cool. I found it over at the Friends of Sound. It's hard to find a bad record over there, I gotta say. And this feature is brought to you by Stu's Brews. Now, if you have not seen their social media, they are expanding. Yeah, big time. They've taken over Costco, the Bayshore Mall, the old Kmart, and now the Carson Mansion. That's right, they're unstoppable. They have incredible flavors when it comes to their drinks and their treats, and now they're just taking over Eureka one business at a time. You know, I got to be honest with you, for like 10 seconds, I thought that was true. I really did. And it's because I wasn't really, like, too focused on what was going on back at home. I was in the middle of that road trip, and I look at my phone, I'm like, oh, they're expanding into... They're just joking, y'all. It's just a joke. But it is pretty funny, and I gotta say, I appreciate when people take a moment to have some humor with their social medias. Because, you know, social media isn't a real place. Why not have some fun with it? Now, big shout out to Stu's Brews for sponsoring The Dig. Let's jump into side B of this record. Ain't It Funky? James Brown.

0: That one was cool. Give It Up or Turn It Loose. I didn't say that incorrectly. That is the name of the song. And, I'm trying to see who is exactly on guitar on that one because they were shining. Now, on the album, you have two different people that are given credit for this record on guitar. You have Jimmy Nolan. You have Alfonso Kellum. I can't tell you which one was exactly on that track, but ooh, that was good. In fact, that song went number one on the R&B charts. And one thing that I'm noticing about this record, besides it's obviously great style, it was recorded between 1966 and 1969. That's a large gap. That is definitely a large gap when, you know, considering that this is the 27th album from James Brown. So it feels like maybe a good amount of this record was compiled of some solid sessions. And then when thinking, okay, we should probably release a record, I wouldn't be surprised that they kind of had some tracks in the vault. And if that was one of them, whew, what a gem. Now, we've got three more tracks to get into. I'm chuckling right now because I'm looking at the titles of it, and I'm like, what? I always like to look at the album or the song titles when I'm looking at a record because sometimes they'll have song titles where you know, like, ooh, that's got to be a good one, you know, things like From the Depths of My Heart or Soul Busting and something crazy. But no, the next three songs we're going to hear on Side B of Ain't It Funky from James Brown. The next one is Nose Job. I don't know what that I don't know how I'm supposed to feel about that. Then you have Use Your Mother and After You Done It. We're going to find out what that's like. All three songs are somewhat short, and that will conclude the dig. Again, thank you so much to Stu's Brews for sponsoring the dig, and a big shout out to the Friends of Sound for letting me borrow this funky record.
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And that was the end of the record with After You Done It. Wow. Wow. Side B was great. Oh, that's one of those albums. That's one of those records where Side B really shines bright. And I mean, I didn't know what we were going to get into with those last three songs, but all three of them were just jams. That was fantastic. That was a fantastic dig. And I guess I kind of feel bad that I made y'all wait so long for Side B, but better late than never. Thank you so much to Stu's Brews, the Friends of Sound, and you for listening to The Point. We got time for one more track before we got to take a break. How about a little Aerosmith? Yeah, train kept a rolling.

0: Hey, how you doing? This is Steve Ruggieri, former lead singer of the band Journey, and you're listening to The Point. And that's The Point.
1: 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We're there 7 days a week till 9 p.m., 1087 H Street. You know where we're at. It's all about the vibe.
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0: Yeah, I'm a couple minutes late to my break, but you know what? Fool in the Rain from Led Zeppelin. I think we needed that one on a Monday morning. Now, it is time for me to jump into a break. We're going to get real close to 11 a.m., and when we do, it's going to be time for your Artist of the Day.
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The Point, KWPT, Fortuna, Eureka, and Arcata. Lovely to be getting into your next feature right now, your Artist of the Day, which is brought to you by Arcata Pro Floor, Abbey Design Center. I really don't need to say much about this group. If you've listened to the morning shows much, you know that I love them tremendously. And it's always easier for me to get wrapped up in appreciating Rush. That's what we're doing on Monday. We're starting things off with Anthem. And it's only going to get better from here.

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Find what I'm after. It's chapter.

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between Oingo Boingo and the Cars in that set. Now, we're halfway through the 11 o'clock hour. The morning show is going to be wrapping up soon. But because I was gone this whole last week, we got a prize to give away with Got You Covered. I know it's a little different than how we normally run it, but one person is going to be winning a prize. And we are going to, start this week's entries, which feels different than saying next week's entries. Because this week is our...

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That was AC/DC with Shoot to Thrill. Before that, we had The Police and CCR. And it's time to play Got You Covered. Oh, yes. And it is brought to you. It is sponsored by Blue Sky Roofer and Eureka Natural Foods. So, again, I want to say thank you so much to Janet for covering for me this entire last week. But it's on me to give away this prize to the winner of all y'all that participated while I was gone. And I did have access to everybody that played. Thank you so much. I know last week was a little different than how I normally run it, but it's okay. It's okay because one person is still going to win a prize, and then we are going to do it all over again and start this week's entries for a new prize. So I have everybody that played Got You Covered last week's name loaded up into this spinning wheel. And I got to make sure I'm not playing a song over here. I'm not. I don't want to give anything away on what's coming up. But we are going to be giving away this prize right now. A $50 gift certificate to Living Doll Vintage. And the winner is going to be... You can hear the wheel spinning around. Oh, oh. It looks like, Adeline, you are our winner. Congratulations. Yes, congratulations, and thank you all so much for playing. Now, let's do it all over again. Let's start this week's entries. And I know normally we do this on Friday, but I wasn't here on Friday, so you're going to have to give me a little bit of grace with that one. That also means that we are not starting this week's entries off by making things twice as nice, because that's a Friday thing. I am a little tough on that rule. But one thing I'm not tough about is playing you a solid cover and hopefully you recognizing the original artist. So I have an interesting cover queued up and ready to go. In fact, I went into the Friends of Sound the week before that. I'm all mixed up. I went into the Friends of Sound recently, let's put it that way, and was chopping it up with some friends over there, hanging out, having some musical conversations with Jimmy. And one of the best parts about going to a record store, any record store, they're going to have music playing. Yeah, and it's one of the ways that you can find new music, new artists. It's actually kind of my favorite way to discover new things. It's just strolling on into a record store, seeing what's going on. Now, Jimmy was playing a record, and it had a few covers on it, quite a few covers. And they were all really interesting, very unique. And so... asked some questions, figured out who it was, and I am going to play one of those covers for you right now. I need you to tell me who the original artist is, and you can call me at 707-532-5978. That's 532-KWPT. Let me know the original artist that way, or text me at 707-502-2655. If you're going to text me, make sure that you are giving me your name so I know who to give credit to. And yes, I mean, as it was kind of working out last week, you could have also emailed me, j@kwpt.com. If that's something you want to do, for me, sending an email is still kind of like a long-winded venture. So it really doesn't bother me. However you want to reach out to me and play Got You Covered is fine. Totally fine. And this week I will be responding to folks and letting them know whether they were correct or incorrect. So let's play, shall we? And this week's prize, I was kind of taking a glance at my prize pool, and I'm pretty sure that I have one more gift certificate. Looks like I do. Looks like I have one more gift certificate to Bell Star. So I think that's what our new prize is going to be, $25 over at Bell Star. I'm making a little note of that right now, but let's go ahead and play Got You Covered. This begins this week's entries. So whoever plays throughout this week has opportunities to win this prize on Friday. All right? Let's go ahead and jump on into it. Let me know who the original artist is. This one is, it's unique, but I think you'll be able to catch the rhythm. I don't think there's any lyrics to this cover. The original song has lyrics. This one does not. But it does have a good amount of violin. Let me know. This has got you covered.

0: I want to say Jimmy called that one some violin boogie, which you're definitely getting a lot of that in that cover. That was Ray Nance from 1969 doing his version of Sunny, and a very unique cover, especially to like take away the vocals that are so beautiful and so inspiring, and to kind of replace it with a little bit more percussion and definitely a whole lot of violin. And I gotta say, that album, I believe it's called Body and Soul from Ray Nance, it had quite a few covers on it, so I might be jumping back to that record from time to time and playing you some of the gems off of that one. But let's talk about the original artist to that song, Sunny. As I think a lot of y'all know, that is a Bobby Hebb song. He did that in 1963. It was absolutely his biggest chart-topping song. Very, very beautiful song that in a very unique way embraces a horrible, horrible tragedy and happening and kind of flips it into just so much beauty. It's very, very inspiring. But yes, Bobby Hebb is your original artist. He is also the songwriter. So really just one answer for that one, Bobby Hebb. Thank you so much to everybody that played. Definitely got a few of y'all in the mix to start this week's entries proper. Again, our new prize is $25 over at Bellstar Women's Clothing. Now, if you're sitting here listening and thinking, well, Jay, I don't identify as a woman. I'm on the other side of that one. Well, you can still give this prize away if you win to somebody in your life that does. So, just saying. Still play. Have some fun with it. And it's always nice to give a prize. Trust me. So, that's our new prize. Congratulations again to Adeline for winning. You are last week's winners. That one comes with that $50 gift certificate over to our friend's beautiful vintage shop, Living Doll, right here in Old Town Eureka. So, great to be giving away prizes, starting new prizes coming up. And I need to get all of my notes in order, because after this week off, I got to say, this has been such a fun Monday, but I'm like, wow, okay, I'm really back into it. I really took a week off. I really was gone for a while, so it's great to be back. It really makes me so happy to be here and hanging out with you live. I definitely missed you guys last week. For whatever it's worth, I missed you. And I'm glad to be here. So thank you so much for listening to The Morning Show. Thank you so much for keeping your radio locked to the point. And I will be back tomorrow. But for now, well, it's time for the $6 Million Man. Chuck Rogers is here, and he's going to be bringing you great rock and roll all afternoon long. Have a great Monday, everybody. Peace.
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0: Jealous Again, The Black Crowes. It's about 12:08. Good to have you along on a Monday. Hope your Monday's going about as well as a Monday can be expected to go. You're listening to The Point and KWPT.com. Hello there, Jay. Long time no see.
1: It has been a while, right?
0: I was off a couple of days, then you were off a few days, and now here we are on a Monday.
1: Yeah, when I saw you outside the studio today, I was like, oh my gosh, it's been so long.
0: Who is that? Who is this person?
1: Yeah, right. It is good to be back, Chuck.
0: Yeah. You had a good trip?
1: I did. Yeah. I took a road trip to Denver. I went and saw a show down in the Bay Area.
0: Yeah.
1: And then right from there, I just got to driving.
0: Just headed east over to Denver.
1: A lot of miles.
0: Yes, that's 1,000 miles or so.
1: Yeah, it definitely. I did not think it was going to be so much time driving, but had a great time. Had great music in the car.
0: Yeah, there you go.
1: Rachel was with me, and she was just fantastic to be on the road with. Mm-hmm. Good energy, you know. Even when she was resting, I got to hear like cute little honey snores. And, you know, it was a really, really good moment. I had a great week to just decompress, breathe.
0: Yeah, yeah.
1: See the sights as you will on 80.
0: Oh, yeah.
1: And I got to experience pretty much every season in 1 week.
0: Yeah, that can happen in Colorado. I used to live outside of Denver, so
1: did you?
0: Yes, up in the mountains, right outside of Denver, yeah.
1: So when Rachel and I were getting into Denver, it was Tuesday. And that was the first day of a apparently like unanticipated winter storm. And so we really got hit by like a blizzard.
0: Yeah.
1: And it was beautiful when I wasn't driving. we made it into the city safe. And it was so cool. I mean, I haven't been around like legitimate snow since I was a much younger man.
0: Yeah.
1: And I remembered quite instantly once the snowflake started to hit my face that I love this. I love snow. I like the cold air and it was really wonderful.
0: Yeah. But then that dry air there though, the sun will come out and it's all gone.
1: Wednesday I woke up and it's snowing. Halfway through the day it's sunny.
0: Yeah.
1: And then by the end of the day, there's no snow anywhere. Yeah. And I'm like,
0: and it's springtime again.
1: And it's like 80 degrees. I'm like, what is going on?
0: Yeah.
1: Yeah. Yeah. But it was wonderful.
0: That's kind of the good thing about Colorado. You can get that snow. You can get your fix of the snow. But it's going to be gone the next day a lot of times. I mean, unless you're living at 12,000 feet or something.
1: Yeah.
0: You know? I lived at 7,500 and it would hang around for a day or two. Mm-hmm. But still, it's so dry and it's sunny and, you know, it's just gone. So it's not the long gray Midwest snow that turns into mush and all that. You get your fix of it, and then it's gone.
1: But it was definitely cool. I had a great time.
0: Good.
1: Very happy to be back. I will say that. I'm very happy to be home.
0: But a road trip is a good thing now and then, though.
1: Oh, yeah.
0: You know? Yeah.
1: Yeah. And not that I want to talk about this too much, but the last road trip I was on before this was very, very tough and kind of a low point of my life. And so I really was looking forward to putting that behind me. And I feel like I have.
0: I was just going to say, now you've taken the road trip back.
1: Mm-hmm. It was cathartic.
0: That's good.
1: Yes.
0: Well, good for you and Rachel.
1: Yeah.
0: Yeah.
1: No, and we had fun. Getting to celebrate our friends who got married out there was just wonderful.
0: Yeah, that's right. You went to a wedding. Mm-hmm. Yeah, right.
1: I'm already thinking about going back.
0: Oh, good.
1: But I think this next time around, I'm going to drive down to like the Bay Area or maybe up north where there's like an Amtrak station and then go by train.
0: Yeah.
1: Yeah. Then if it's already in winter, you know, I don't have to worry about driving in snow and I can have more one-on-one time.
0: Yeah.
1: You know, with my partner.
0: Yeah. There are some good train trips through the Rockies.
1: I thought it would be really cool.
0: Yeah.
1: I saw them. I saw the trains from the road and I was thinking, man.
0: Yeah, that'd be fun.
1: I would like to be sitting on one of those, drinking a Paloma, playing some dominoes.
0: There you go.
1: You know?
0: There you go.
1: Instead, I'm sipping on like you know, some sort of caffeinated beverage,
0: mm-hmm.
1: trying to drive 90 miles an hour on the 80.
0: Well, if Rachel is listening right now, she's probably on the computer booking that trip right now. So.
1: I hope so.
0: Have a good rest of your day.
1: You too, Chuck.
0: Good to have you back.
1: Thank you.

0: The Rolling Stones, all sixes, sevens, and nines. Tumbling Dice, you're listening to The Point on KWPT.com. Coming up, let's say around 12:35 or so, we'll update the forecast here along the coast with a look at the whole work week and maybe a early peek at what the weekend might have in store for us. In the meantime, Led Zeppelin kicks off the next set right after this.
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0: 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I'm Chuck Rogers. Quick look at the updated forecast here along the coast today, thanks to Cutting Edge Tree Service. For the rest of today, partly sunny, upper 60s, so a very nice day. Few clouds overnight tonight, around 50. Few clouds tomorrow, mid-60s. Some midweek showers likely Tuesday night through Wednesday night, but then Thursday through Sunday, looking partly to mostly sunny each day in the 60s. So it should be a nice end of the work week and weekend, at least as it stands now. We'll check this again later on. And thanks again to Cutting Edge Tree Service for the updated forecast. The Allman Brothers Band kicking off in the next set. Jessica on the way.
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Fat Old Sun, that's Pink Floyd, getting us to 1 o'clock. Good to have you along. 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
1: 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This is Michael Davis Hughes, Humboldt County Superintendent of Schools. 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
2: 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These ancestors were always engaged in natural hazard mitigation. 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Today, the Blue Lake Rancheria builds on those ancient practices with the same goal, to reduce damage and the loss of life resulting from disasters. 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

0: The Doors, Peace Frog, you're listening to The Point and KWPT.com. 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On the way, Buffalo Springfield, For What It's Worth. 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
2: Rumors spreading around in that Texas town about the shack outside the game. 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Just let me know if you wanna go to that whole mile on the range. They got a lot of nice girls.

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I'm Chuck Rogers. To start the 2 o'clock hour, we travel to Dublin, Ireland. Bruce Springsteen there.

0: 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I'm Chuck Rogers. 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

0: 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On the way, Led Zeppelin kicks off the next set right after this.
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I've been warped by the rain, driven by the snow. 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And I'm still willing. And I was out on the road late at night. I seen my pretty Alice in every headlight. 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

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The Allman Brothers Band on the way, Stevie Ray Vaughan on the way, and we start this hour with Bruce Hornsby.

0: 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I'm Chuck Rogers, taking a peek ahead, a little less than an hour. Don't forget, roughly 4:10 to 4:30, we'll get to today's edition of the 420 Moment. Thanks, as always, to Satori Wellness and Venetia in Arcata, the ones who make it happen. That's going to be a whole set of music for you while you're taking your afternoon break to clear your mind. Again, roughly 4:10 to 4:30, thanks to Satori Wellness and Venetia in Arcata. Way closer to right now, starting the next set with Johnny Lang, Still Raining, next.
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2: 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These ancestors were always engaged in natural hazard mitigation. 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
3: 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Why? Well, because there is Motown Monday Morning on The Point. 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Yes, Mondays are something to look forward to now. 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

0: Angel Dance, Robert Plant and the Band of Joy, recorded live in Nashville. 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I'm Chuck Rogers. 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Much appreciation to Pacific Paradise. Right there in downtown Arcata, they're open till 9 p.m. tonight. 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On the way in the next set, The Byrds, The Who, Pink Floyd, and The Police, all ahead. After this.
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3: 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I'm Eric Dale, host of 80s Night here on The Point. 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

0: 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I'm Chuck Rogers. Quick break right here, then we move right into today's edition of the 420 Moment. Thanks, as always, to Satori Wellness and Venetia in Arcata, the ones who make it happen for us. Thank you very much. On the way, a whole set of music for you while you're taking your afternoon break to clear your mind. It's going to include Jefferson Airplane, Ziggy Marley, Grateful Dead, new writers of the Purple Sage, and the Paul Butterfield Blues Band, all on the way. Again, thanks to Satori Wellness and Venetia in Arcata.
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10: Side A, the beginning of an album, where the needle is placed to begin a musical journey. And does it start strong? Does it set the pace? Or is side B where everything really gets good? What about side C or D? I don't know. Is it a double LP? I'm not sure, but we'll listen to it on the dig. And we get to have so many amazing musical journeys with this feature. It happens at 10 a.m. Monday through Friday here on The Point. 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

Paul Butterfield Blues Band closing out the 420 moment. Thanks again to Satori Wellness and Venetia in Arcata. They're the ones who make it all happen for us. Thank you very much. You're listening to The Point in KWPT.com. I'm Chuck Rogers. A quick update of the local weather forecast today, thanks to Cutting Edge Tree Service. Thank you very much, Cutting Edge Tree Service. Here's what it's looking like overnight tonight. A little bit of fog around the area. Not too cold, though. Low 50s for an overnight low. And then tomorrow, a fog early, but after some clearing, partly sunny and warmer, upper 60s near 70 tomorrow. Probably continue with at least partly sunny skies on Tuesday. Stay up to date on it because, as we know, things can change around here. And thanks again to Cutting Edge Tree Service for the updated forecast. Bob Dylan starts the next set.

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I'm Chuck Rogers, moving into Live at 5 right now. Thanks, as always, to Hummel Tire and Wheel, Forbusco Lumber, 707 Pest Solutions, and Humboldt's Best Brand Beef Jerky. They're the ones who make Live at 5 happen. Thank you very much. We're featuring Dave Mason today. Going to start with a song that was featured on the 1968 self-titled album from the band Traffic, 40,000 Headmen. Dave Mason, live at 5 right now.